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3: My brother told me a story once about when he was in Spain for a couple of weeks as a teenager. Someone there asked him, "What do you eat? What's the quintessential American food?" My brother found it really hard to answer that question. At that moment, he realized that American cuisine is from everywhere, like American people are. Conductor Joanne Folletta has something kind of in common with my brother. She's interested in what an American symphony is. That's another hard question to answer. But she's lined up some strong candidates, like this symphony by Jerome Arras, which you can sample later this hour.

0: The Symphony No. 1 by Jerome Maras. That was the London Symphony Orchestra there, conducted by Joanne Folletta.
1: 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Online.

This is the Composer's Datebook for June 2nd. I'm John Burge. When you listen to classical music like Bach or Mozart, you're taking a trip in a time machine. Or, as Shirley MacLaine might have put it, classical music is the soundtrack of your previous lives. American composer Sebastian Currier goes even further and says, "It's only a little bit of an exaggeration to say that music is made of nothing but time. Well, and air, too. Melodic or rhythmic gestures are made of a series of events moving forward in time. The rest is air. A musician bows a string, blows air in a cylinder, strikes a metal object, and a series of sound waves takes that information to our ears. It's always been fascinating to me that an art form that is so penetrating is made of such ephemeral stuff." So, no surprise, Currier gave the title Time Machines to his work for violin and orchestra that premiered in New York City on today's date in 2011. The German violinist Anna-Sophie Mutter was the soloist, performing with the New York Philharmonic led by Alan Gilbert, and they made a live recording of the new work.